The mechanic raised up from under my hood and he shook his head and said, this ain't good. The timing belt's done shrunk one size too small. Those spark plug wires are a little too long and your main prod spawner's nearly gone. Your injector ports are stripped and that ain't all. Your torque converter's running low on torque and that water pump's nearly down a quart. We caught it all in time, so you're in luck. He said, I've got the time and I've got the parts. Just give me the word and I'm ready to start. I think we can

And he said, aren't you that songwriter guy? And I said, yes, I am. He said, so am I. He sat down and played me a song by the grease rack. When he finished singing, he gave me a smile, and I closed my eyes and pondered a while. And he said, what do you think? I don't hold nothing back. Well, I gave him my most sorrowful look, and I said, this song's got a broken hook, but I can order you a new one from Nashville, but it won't be cheap. And I know you've been using a cut rate thesaurus, cause your adverbs are backed up into your chorus. Now your verse is running on verbs that are way too weak.

said, "Hold on, friend, I'm not through. I hate to be the one to give you this news, but your whole melodic structure's done worked itself loose. It's got so many dotted eighth notes in it, I keep her under 50 beats per minute. I mean, that's just me talking.

Thank you. Gracias. Scott on the keyboards. Gary on the bass. And Kirk on the drums. Thanks a lot, folks. Night. We're playing tomorrow. Bring your friends. Thank you.

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1: Ladies and gentlemen, from Los Angeles, California.

0: 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Excuse me, fuck out my face.
1: They say wealth is in the mind, not the pocket.
2: I still have
1: that. I learned that from a very wise man.
2: Pocket full of shells like pimps.
1: Yeah. Okay, excuse me, Mr.

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That's when the new you become a different since they knew you. I guess the new me is just gonna take some getting used to.

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1: Diamond bracelets, Woolworths doesn't sell.
0: I never had a diamond bracelet in my life. What do I want it for?
1: Till that lucky day, you know darn well.
0: What happens? What goes?

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Just because these words were spoken. You know the words that were spoken? Here it is. I love you, I love you, I love you, I love you. Yes, but if you break my heart, I'll break your jaw and then I'll die. So be sure it's true when you say I love you.

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1: She gonna come back.
0: I must ask her to forgive me. Maybe she'll come back to me.
1: She's coming on back. She told me she's coming back.
2: She ain't come back yet.

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A microwave burrito, set up number 2. 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I'll eat it in my car and I'll see you in a while. I'm looking for a 7-Eleven. I'm looking for a 7-Eleven.

to me. I'll only shoot it up my arm. So why'd the damn fool have to fight me?

But his are the versions that I really like. I can play like that until the cows come home.